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13: Good afternoon to you. I'm Jeff Bryan with the latest at 2. Police have released the name of the young child who died following an incident at a property in the Christchurch suburb of Aranui. He was Sonny Charles Watson, aged 1. The fatal dog attack has prompted a renewed conversation about community safety. Clinical dog behaviourist Darren Rowe says it's important to know a dog attack can start long before they bite.
14: They do a lip lick where their tongue goes up around their nose, or they yawn, and they're the sort of low-level signs to say that they're feeling uncomfortable. And then, of course, if we don't listen to those ones or we don't respond to those ones, which we very rarely, then they move to the sort of postural one.
13: Fire crews have been battling a large blaze at a cinema in the Auckland suburb of Botany Downs. Fire and Emergency New Zealand saying the fire started in an air conditioning unit on the roof. A multiple stabbing in Hamilton. 4 people were injured, 1 critically, around 9 last night in Mairoa's Churchill Avenue. A 23-year-old man was arrested. And Iran has called on the US to accept defeat, while US President Donald Trump has blasted Tehran as very evil. He's told Americans to prepare for continued high fuel prices. In sport, rugby with Shift 4 and the ABs now believe they're ready for the test series with the Box. They thrashed the Bulls 50-19. Skipper Cody Taylor, happy with the tour on Sky Sport.
15: There's a few mistakes in there, but hey, we've played 3 games now. We've experienced some South African footy and I think we're set up nicely to play some test matches now.
13: And the Warriors will wait until tomorrow before making a proper assessment of Luke Metcalf's hamstring. He limped from the field during the 40-6 win over Brisbane.
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12: Good afternoon to you. I'm Jeff Bryan with the latest at 4. At least $10,000 has been raised for the family of a young boy lost in a dog attack. One-year-old Sonny Charles Watson, known as Sunshine, died after being bitten at an Aranui property in Christchurch Friday afternoon. The New Zealand Jiu-Jitsu Federation has since launched a Give a Little page to support his parents, who are well known in the community. In Waikato, a body's been found in a car following a fire in the rural Waitomo district. Police remain on the scene and at this stage are treating the death as unexplained. ACT is pledging to overhaul the public service if elected. The party would write need before race into law and prohibit employers from initiating or resourcing cultural or spiritual practices like karakia. Leader David Seymour says they will also end race-based hiring.
13: It's not a matter of when your ancestors got here, but what you have to offer to your fellow New Zealanders today that really matters.
12: And the building fire in the Auckland suburb of Botany Downs is out. It was in an air conditioning unit on the roof of the three-storey building. An investigation is underway. In sport, rugby was shift four. Today's NPC clash between Southland and Waikato in Invercargill was a real arm wrestle. The home side won 32-31 with a try on the bell on Sky Sport.
14: To the ball they go. Solanoa has it at the back. There he goes. Goes for the corner. It's a try.
12: And Dave Rennie has ruled out Richie Mo'unga for the first test against the Box. The All Blacks tour continued this morning with a 50-19 win over the Bulls.
0: Sports News.
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3: Good evening to you. I'm Jeff Bryan with the latest at 6. Donations are pouring in for the family of the young child who died after a dog attack in Christchurch. One-year-old Sonny Charles Watson died at his home in Aranui on Friday. A Give a Little page has been set up for his parents, Greg and Jordan. Meanwhile, a dog expert is urging families to pay closer attention to interactions with dogs that can appear innocent. Clinical dog behaviourist Darren Rowe says children often show affection through hugs, which can be threatening to dogs.
4: Because they're being hugged, they can't get away. So what they try and do is they try and get away. And they're teaching your kids not to hug at all, to actually just sit and stroke. They're not teddy bears at the end of the day, they're real living things.
3: In Waikato, a body's been found in a car following a fire in the rural Waitomo district. Police remain on the scene and at this stage are treating the death as unexplained. Health New Zealand is urging people to be aware of the symptoms of meningococcal disease following a death in Waikato. Meningococcal disease is a serious bacterial infection that can cause an infection around the brain and blood poisoning. Symptoms include fever, headache, stiff neck, sensitivity to light and confusion. To sport, rugby with shift 4, a converted try after 80 minutes saw Southland edge out Waikato 32-31 in their MPC clash in Invercargill. Jimmy Taylor's kick from the sideline gave the Stags their first win in 8 matches on Sky Sport.
5: They've got to be near the 10 metre line. One charge coming. Jimmy Taylor with a dice in his veins.
6: Doesn't need it.
5: Southland win a thriller.
3: And a test cricket upset. Bangladesh has humbled Australia by 9 wickets in Darwin in just 3.5 days.
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$183 for two pizzas. कैसे हुआ, कहां पर हुआ? Katie Wisney, she's a certified financial advisor and the national coaching lead at Enable Me. इनका कहना है कि my husband was away in Christchurch. I had a late conference and in a rare moment of guilty parent generosity, I told the kids to order Uber Eats for dinner. आपके साथ भी ऐसा हुआ होगा? There were a few friends around too, and in our house, if you are there at dinner time, you eat with us. ऐसा तो सभी करते हैं. अगर आपके घर पर मेहमान हैं, if you are going to dinner, you offer them dinner as well. Katie का कहना है, what I hadn't accounted for was geography. Our address is in Devonport. It turns out, is just far enough from the nearest restaurants that the app quietly redirected one order across harbour to Mission Bay. Now, if you are in Auckland, आपको पता होगा Mission Bay कहाँ है और Devonport कहाँ है. और Devonport में order हुआ pizza जो Mission Bay से आया. Two pizzas and a water crossing later, dinner for five teenagers came to $183. Katie Wisney. इनका कहना है कि I coach people on money for a living and I still gave my hungry teenagers access to my app without asking a single question. It's tempting to call it a parenting fail. Well, I don't think it was. Nobody made a bad decision. The app made ordering dinner incredibly easy. That's exactly what it's meant to do. The only person in the whole process who forgot to ask a question was me. What struck me afterwards wasn't just the cost. It was how few chances there were to stop and think. Once your card details are saved, everyone is hungry and dinner is one click away. The easiest option usually wins. तो आपको भी बहुत बहुत careful रहना है if you are putting your credit card details in apps. क्योंकि समय नहीं लगता कि buy now hit कर दें आप या फिर order now hit कर दें 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
5: Hey, kia ora. 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On this hour, we take you through some unplugged music. So, welcome to the unplugged world of Sunday Night Melodies. 8 se 9 baje ke beech mein aapke pasandida gana in unplugged version. Kai sare hamare beech mein artists hain who do covers for songs in unplugged versions. So, agar aap bhi ek artist hai and you want yourself to be heard by the general New Zealand public, get in touch with us 5599 par apna details bheje ya phir apna art apna page share kare with us and let's see, we can cook up something, we can collab, aur phir aapke talent ko hum duniya bhar mein pahuncha sakte hain. 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Yeah,

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2: 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Do I just need to try for 8 hours every night? 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Most of us would agree that a longer interrupted poor quality sleep gets trumped by a shorter high quality one. कभी कभी आपने भी देखा कि 3-4 घंटे भी सोकर उठो लेकिन एकदम से तरोताज़ा महसूस करते हैं and sometimes just laying in bed for 10 hours जहाँ पर आप थोड़ा सोते हैं जागते हैं सोते जागते हैं उसके बाद आप थके ही रहते हैं। As for waking up in the middle of the night, you are not alone. Most of us wake during the night. Even healthy sleepers often wake briefly several times without remembering it. The difference is they drift back to sleep within minutes. But many of us, especially in midlife, don't. Part of the answer is aging. Just like I said before, sleep becomes lighter and more broken as we get older. Or maybe it's not age. Age just correlates with stress, alcohol, needing the toilet, especially for men, medications and worsening metabolic health. These are all big players in sleep. जो लोग यंगोना ज़्यादा पीते हैं उनको रात को जागना पड़ता है 2-3 बार। To put it simply, sleep is a medicine because sleep isn't simply time spent unconscious. It's actually when the brain carries out its most important maintenance. There we go. Early in the night comes deep, slow wave sleep. During this stage, the brain's lymphatic system becomes much more active, flushing away waste products that build up while we are awake, including proteins such as amyloid and tau that are associated with Alzheimer's disease. Think of it as running the dishwasher after a busy day. Later comes rapid eye movement sleep, REM sleep, the dreaming stage. This is when the brain consolidates memories, processes emotions, and strengthens learning. It's also why sleep on it is often remarkably good advice. Miss enough sleep and you'll lose the cleanup and filing. So why do you or many people wake up at 3 AM? Iska jawab kya hai? Iske bare mein hum aapko batayenge bas thodi der mein.

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2: And if you start to weather, fine spells increasing, high of just 13 today. Into the city, Southern Motorway, 30 minutes, Manukau to town, 52 from Drury, heavy at Papakura, slow there on and off to Mount Wellington, slow again at Rimuera. Northwestern, 22 minutes in from Massey, slowing at Te Aratu and then Grayland to the city. Northern, 20 in from Constellation, slow at Silverdale and slow patches from Greville.
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12: Morning, I'm Grace Cocker with the latest at 7. A study suggests children are being overprescribed antibiotics. The New Zealand research noticed a link between this and poor gut health, which comes with an increased risk in conditions like diabetes. Lead author Sharan Rahn says it's not just limited to kids.
13: We found that nearly 30% of pregnant mothers are also prescribed at least a course of antibiotics during pregnancy.
12: More than $35,000 has been raised for the parents of the toddler killed by a dog in Christchurch. One-year-old Sonny Charles Watson, known as Sunshine, died after being attacked at an Aranui home on Friday. There's been an outpouring of support on a Give a Little page set up. A wildlife trust believes inaction on bird flu will see the extinction of Kaikoura's little penguins. It points to Australia, which is vaccinating 6,000 against H5N1. Kaikoura Wildlife Centre Trust is asking Minister Tama Pōtaka to investigate DOC's refusal to vaccinate. A search and rescue operation is underway in Hawaii to find people who may have been swept away in their homes. Category 1 Hurricane Lala brought strong winds and torrential rain. Tens of thousands of properties are without power. Officials are warning of possible life-threatening conditions still, including mudslides. To rugby with Shift 4, the All Blacks believe they can beat South Africa in Sunday's first test at Ellis Park. After winning all three tour games so far, attack coach Mike Blair is ready for a step up against the Springboks.
14: They've got some real strengths in amongst their DNA, but we see some opportunities as well, so we need to be the top of our game.
12: And wing Kyron Tomoifalau scored a Tasman record 5 tries and a 50-35 win over Counties to complete week 3 of the NPC.
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6: You made it with Caboodle.
7: Cool high of 13, but more sunshine through the day today. Into the city, Southern Motorway, 40 minutes, Manukau to town, 56 from Drury, slow on and off from Papakura, but heavy at Manukau. Southwestern, not too bad, but slow northbound at Whitty. Northwestern, half an hour, Massey to the city. Slow patches from there, heavy at Te Aratu and Point Chef to St. Luke's. Northern, half an hour from Constellation Drive. Heavy patches there to the bridge and at Silverdale.
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2: Cloud burning off, fine spells increasing, 13 hour high, a cool day into the city. Northern motorway looking okay, 30 minutes in from Constellation Drive, 50 from Silverdale. Quite heavy Silverdale to Snow Planet and Constellation to the bridge. Northwestern, 33 minutes, messy to the city, slow at Te Aratu and on the causeway, heavy point chief to Grey Lynn. Southern at 40 in from Monaco, slow from Papakura, bit heavy at Monaco and Mount Wellington.
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11: Morning, I'm Grace Cocker with the latest at 8. A 23-year-old man will appear in court today over a violent assault in Hamilton, which left four people injured, including one critically. Police were called to a Churchill Avenue home in Maidor around 9 on Saturday night and found the victims with stab wounds. One had managed to flee on foot to a nearby house where a firearm was discharged. New research is questioning whether children are being overprescribed antibiotics. The study highlights how it can harm gut health and can lead to an increased risk of diabetes and ADHD. Massey University, Sharan Ran says it's universal.
12: In the first 5 years of life, 96% of the children are prescribed at least a course of antibiotics.
11: A new Northern Busway station in Auckland is expected to draw a crowd. The Westgate Hub has opened. Waitakere Ward Councillor Shane Henderson says it should help with the congestion.
13: It's quite bad in the northwest, and we're hoping that more people take on that improved service. That's going to really help everybody, and it's going to help traffic flow.
11: Ukraine has waged a large aerial attack on Russia overnight. Moscow says it shot down more than 800 drones and at least seven people were killed. To rugby with Shift 4. The All Blacks are sweating on the fitness of Damian McKenzie heading into Sunday's first test against the Springboks at Ellis Park. The fullback is struggling with an ankle injury picked up in the win over the Sharks. Meanwhile, Kyron Tomoifalo equaled the NPC record for the most tries in a match last night. The Tasman winger crossing the line five times on Sky Sport in a 50-35 win over counties.
14: I'm just super happy that the boys are putting me in space. Yeah, truly grateful. Love this team, so I'm happy to finish when I can. Sports News. Brought to you by

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12: Morning, I'm Glenn Stewart with the latest at 10. People are flocking to adopt ex-racing greyhounds. The industry shut down 2 weeks ago. Lisa Philp from Greyhounds as Pets says they've been very busy since, with about 100 applications so far.
13: We want quality adoptions that stick, not just throwing dogs into homes and keeping our fingers crossed. That's not what we're about. So, yeah, it is a process.
12: Roading crews are spending the morning clearing a slip on State Highway 35 at Hicks Bay, north of Gisborne. The stretch of road is still closed after debris came down near Wharf Road last night. The desert road also closed in the central north due to snow between Rangipo and Wairu. New Zealanders have been encouraged to take the changing online environment seriously. NetSafe is offering free virtual safety classes this week, like how to protect your child in an AI-powered world. Chief Executive Brent Carey says it's now more than just a parenting issue.
14: Fraud and harmful content and the mental health effects of us being online are felt by everyone every day.
12: And overseas, there's been yet another museum heist in Europe. 4 Renaissance paintings described as being of extraordinary value stolen in Sicily, Italy. They include a double-sided panel of the Madonna with Child and Christ in Pietà. The BBC reports police are probing how the thieves were able to enter without triggering alarms. In rugby with Shift 4, a fourth All Black is leaving the tour of South Africa. Prop Ollie Norris has a knee injury, joining Caleb Clark, George Bell and Billy Proctor in heading home. Tasman halfback Noah Hotham is joining the squad as injury cover for Cortez Ratama. And in cricket, Black Caps batter Tim Seifert blasted 72 runs from 38 balls to help the Manchester Super Giants win the 100 cricket final at Lord's.
0: Sports
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15: The highs of 10 overnight, maaf kijiye, the highs of 12 overnight, temperature of 6 aaj ka forecast bataya ja raha hai, and it feels like 10 degrees right now. Sunny day rahega, lekin shaam tak badal badhte chale jayenge. It feels like 10 degrees.
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15: Kia ora and namaskar and a very very good morning to you people. How are you? Studio ki ghadi mein subah ke 10 bajkar exactly 3 minute ho rahe hain as I speak. Aur 17 August ka din hai, aapka birthday anniversary hai, to very very happy birthday to you. 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

0: 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Hum News. 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Changing lives with logic.
1: Morning, I'm Glenn Stewart with the latest at 11. A post-mortem examination is expected to take place tomorrow after a body was found in a car fire in Waitomo. Emergency crews were alerted to the blaze yesterday morning and found the deceased inside. At this stage, the death is being treated as unexplained. A man has been charged in relation to a serious incident in Hamilton's Mairoa. One victim is still in hospital after the suspected mass stabbing on Saturday night in Churchill Avenue. A 23-year-old now faces charges of aggravated burglary, wounding with intent to cause grievous bodily harm and attempted murder. The scene examination's complete, but police will continue to conduct inquiries. A group rehoming greyhounds after the closure of the racing industry says it's been quite full on. Greyhounds as Pets spokesperson Lisa Philp is urging people to be patient as dogs arrive according to Kennel Space and go through an assessment process too.
2: We've had an increase gradually over the last, year. And since the 1st of August, as at the end of last week, we'd received well over 100 applications in that few days.
1: And overseas, a search and rescue operation is underway in Hawaii in the US to find people who might have been swept away in their homes during a tropical storm. Tens of thousands of properties are without power. In rugby with Shift 4, another player is returning home from the All Blacks tour of South Africa. Prop Ollie Norris has a knee injury and will miss a few weeks. And with just 6 days before the first test against the Springboks, attack coach Mike Blair thinks the ABs are still slightly off the pace.
3: It's difficult sometimes to get cohesion with the group. Understandable reasons for why we're not really slick, but there's been some excellent stuff there as well.
1: The first test kicks off Ellis Park at 3 a.m. our time on Sunday morning.
0: Sports News. Brought to you by